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1: Next. 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I've been trying to call you forever. Look, Mom's looking for you. She needs to talk to you something important. I don't know what, but give her a call, okay? Please.
2: Next.
3: Hey baby, I miss you so much. Aku cuma bilang please, nggak usah kamu pikirin apa yang orang bilang tentang kita. 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